guacamole is very. You be a rock by the man, Doug Lazy. It's getting hyped, your girl's going crazy. Poetry and house get raw. And I support it, kinda like a bra would, cause I feel I should, you know. And if you're ready to shake that, let's go.